0: I think it's bad news for the English game.
1: We're not creative enough, and we're not positive enough.
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And you might know how to play with fire.

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And I don't mind, you make me crazy.

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0: Alle Hits. Die besten Hits von heute.
1: I miss you. Your name's still on my coffee cup. I miss you. The way you chose the films we watched. I miss you, babe. If only I had told you that before. Maybe I would never have to miss you. Singing by the kitchen sink, I miss you.

0: thank you guys so much. Thanks for being this junior and playing this new release with me together right here in 80 Amsterdam. Thank you guys.
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rich and the poor, more and more, you just can't reject it. And I'm the one that can relate to you, him, her, and your buddy. Cause everybody wants some money, ain't all, but you can't excuse it. The way I'm living, I got to use it.